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Get up on the groove, get into the mood, get it. Look on me, I get your body cool. And now my niggas will be

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1: Two fresh MCs, Mike and G and Sweat. Well, we got more girls than a school counts then. Making music, rapping, rocking all night long. So point your ears and listen to this song. There's nothing better than a sunny holiday. With stars

my message to you. As a matter of fact, I don't let nothing hold you back. The scat man can do it, so can you. I hear you all ask about the meaning of scat. Well, I'm the professor, and all I can tell you is while you're still sleeping, the saints are still weeping, 'cause things you call dead haven't yet had the chance to be born. I'm the scat man.

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1: Locomía, get your body groove, get up on the groove, get into the mood, get it? Locomía, get your body groove, and abanicos will be grooving to the seat, you getting it. Locomía, get your body moving.